Well, this car is automatic. 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

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I said I'd never say it again. 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But I just can't let you go without telling you just how much I love you.

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I know those bright lights are calling you, honey. Big fine cars and fancy talk. But if you ever want somebody to just love you, and someday you just may, just give me a call. You know where I am.

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His eyes are flooded, God, he can't even see. I've hunted this